George Burt and Luke Bryan, ride, ride, ride. How you doing? Happy, happy night. Hopefully your day went well and your evening's going even better. Here's Parmalee, God Knew Better, B100.

0: Today's best and most country B100 Parmalee and God knew better. My name is Moody. Hopefully your evening going great and maybe your Monday can go even better. Million Dollar Monday, yes. Powered by Burns Equipment Rentals, John's to go. You got to listen for that sounder. When you hear it, caller number 7, they win a scratch-off ticket that could score you $1 million. Simple as that. And it's, you know, one of those things. You got to play to win, and you get to play all day on Monday. You got another chance to win, too. You can text the word Monday to 888-817-2100 for a second chance at scoring that $1 million. Lainey Wilson, Morgan Wallen coming up next on The B.
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1: 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Here's Lauren Elena and Chase Matthew, All My Exes, B100. Another

0: 5th through the 27th at John Glenn High School in Waukerton.
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3: For tonight, we are partly cloudy with a low of 52. Partly cloudy for our Thursday with highs in the upper 60s to near 70. And for Friday, we'll continue to see that mix of clouds and sun with a high of 70 degrees. Low 70s for Saturday with partly cloudy skies. I'm WSBT 22 meteorologist Abby Weffler.

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0: Wade Hayes, he's old enough to know better, but still too young to care, you know? 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There's a lot of people out there that are over, you know, over 50 are still too young to care about it. That song from 1994, it's the 90s at 9, powered by the Blue Gate Theater. 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The original Vibe Room Tour coming to Soldier Field June 27th next year. But we got tickets to give away. We gave them away last week. We're going to give them away again. You know what? 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First chance to win those tickets after 6 with Brittany Bailey and Reed and the B100 Morning Show. 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David Lee Murphy keeping it going next on the 90s at 9, B100.
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7: For tonight, we are partly cloudy with a low of 52. Partly cloudy for our Thursday with highs in the upper 60s to near 70. And for Friday, we'll continue to see that mix of clouds and sun with a high of 70 degrees. Low 70s for Saturday with partly cloudy skies. I'm WSBT 22 meteorologist Abby Weffler.

0: Joe Wetzel and Ella Langley, Jaded, on today's Best and Most Country B100. My name is Moody. Thank you so much for hanging out. So I got a lot of great music coming up. Russell Dickerson, Luke Combs, also Cole Swindell, you know, in the mix. So, you know, I'm just excited to be here. I'm having fun and, you know, playing music. It's one of my things. It's hard to believe, you know, as a kid, I dreamed of being on the radio, which is odd for a kid. I was told when I was, because they used to have like career fairs or like career day, and everyone else wanted to be like, oh, I want to be a doctor. I want to be a police officer. I want to be a fireman. I'm like, I want to talk on the radio. And I believe my teachers looked at me like I was crazy. And when we did the job shadow thing, the DJs looked at me like I was crazy. Like, why would you want to do this? You know, it's kind of funny. But, you know, I'm just excited to be here. So thank you so much for making a young boy's dream come true. Russell Dickerson up next on B100.
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0: Kenneth Chesney, Carry on today's Best and Most Country B100. Tomorrow, Big Ticket Thursday, we got tickets to see that guy right there, Carry On, Mr. Kenny Chesney. And this guy will be there as well. Raylan James, it's Water at a Wedding. All the details on Big Ticket Thursday coming up after Water at a Wedding, B100.
1: Well, I didn't want to show up, but our families go way back. So when you said your vows, that's exactly where I sat. Thank God for open bars, because watching all

0: Graylin James, Water at a Wedding on today's Best and Most Country, B100. Morgan Wallen, Carrie Underwood coming up. Also coming up tomorrow, Big Ticket Thursday, powered by our friends at Hensley Legal Group. All day long, we got tickets to see Kenny Chesney and Graylin James, along with Eric Church and Cheryl Crow. They're taking the original Vibe Room tour to Soldier Field. Yeah, June 27th next year. It's going to be a good time, and you can get in for free. Tickets aren't on sale yet. You can win them tomorrow all day long. Make sure you're listening for that sounder. Be giving away tickets all day long for Mr. Kenny Chesney. I can't believe it. 2 weeks in a row, Kenny Chesney tickets. Come on now. Yes, taking care of you the right way. Morgan Wallen coming up next on The B.
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9: B100 Weather. for tonight, we are partly cloudy with a low of 52. Partly cloudy for our Thursday with highs in the upper 60s to near 70. And for Friday, we'll continue to see that mix of clouds and sun with a high of 70 degrees. Low 70s for Saturday with partly cloudy skies. I'm WSVT 22 meteorologist Abby Weffler.

0: Dylan Scott, Dear Big City, on today's Best and Most Country, B100. My name is Moody. How are you doing? And, you know, sometimes visiting the big city costs some dinero. Well, Modelo and B100 helping you out. 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I mean, come on now. Yes, it is a good time to be needing money because we got a lot of chances to win it. Got to be over 18 to play this nationwide contest. All the details, get them at B100.com. But make sure you're listening for cash codes with B100 and Modelo. Jordan Davis coming up next on The Beat.
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1: So Megan Maroney, she is the new voice of SEC Nation. 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Full theme every Saturday morning when SEC Nation airs on the SEC Network.
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0: Riley Green just released his new album, That's Just Me. So we thought it would be fun to let you hear it in person. 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
1: What is something that eases your mind? We've been asking this question, what's something that concerns you? And then we're asking this one, what's something that eases your mind? I use this, Ant-Man, as something maybe could encourage other people that are listening.
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1: Really has. So let's go to the phone lines now. 866-607-8383.
3: Hey, Granger. My name is Robert. I'm from North Carolina. Answering your question about what I do when I feel stress that relieves it, I just go to God's Word in the Bible, and then I pray to Him, and then He tells me that this will not pass. This will pass. This is just a phase that if I'm bringing you through it, it's not you getting through it, but myself, and I'm going to give you the strength to make it through, and I find peace and calmness in that. Whether I like the situation or not, I know I'm going to come out of it stronger.
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2: I like that.
1: Yeah. Yeah, going to truth. 866-607-8383.
4: 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And you make the ride down the road worth it, because I drive a truck at night. Keep up the good music, keep being you. My name is George. Take it easy.
1: Mr. George, that encourages me. That eases my mind to hear Mr. George out there with his greasy side down, giving us a call.
2: Yes, indeed. And I would imagine doing a job like that, too, being able to connect with your family helps a ton.
1: Yeah, sure does, man. Thank you for that. I appreciate that. That encouraged me. 866-607-8383.
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0: 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I'm calling from Eugene, Oregon, and I listen to you every night, and I love your programs. 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
2: 100 weather. Partly to mostly sunny skies today. After a cool start, we end up close to 70 degrees later this afternoon. Overnight tonight will be partly cloudy. Overnight lows drop all the way down to 48 for Friday morning. And then for Friday afternoon, we'll see partly to mostly sunny skies. Highs right around 70. We'll be in the low 70s this weekend. I'm Chief Meteorologist Carrie Pujo.

0: Today's Best of Most Country, B100, Morgan Wallen. Don't we at 7:09, 53 degrees, 1 hour away from your first cash code of the day, your chance to win $1,000 with Modelo. I'll tell you what that word is. Ooh, I was going to give you a hint. I won't. Yeah,
1: You can't.
0: We totally give it away. But in the meantime, we do have some Barnabys to give away right now, but I need some dramatic music. Cue the lights. Turn it down.
1: Ooh.
0: I have one of those old-fashioned microphones that are silver, and they've got the lines in the front. You know what I'm talking about?
1: Yeah, yeah.
0: I'm gripping it because it's time for sitcom poetry. I'm going to dramatically read for you the lyrics from a show. And if you know what it is, well, you've got some free Barnabys. Just so you know, we're going back.
1: Mm-hmm.
0: This is not a current show, necessarily. I'm talking old time.
1: Well, I mean, this is like 80?
0: Don't give it away.
1: Okay, I won't.
0: When your room looks kind of weird and you wish that you weren't there, just close your eyes and make believe and you can be anywhere. I like adventure. I like romance. I love great jokes, animal dance. I've got my computer. I swing through the air and I've got blue hair. Snaps, snaps all the way around. As I dramatically read that to you, Do you know what sitcom this is from? If so, 888-817-B100. Don't let anyone beat you to it. You call me at 888-817-B100 and you win that Barnabys.
1: Wow.
0: Snaps. Are you so moved? It's so dramatic. 888-817-B100. Lights out.
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13: Partly to mostly sunny skies today. After a cool start, we end up close to 70 degrees later this afternoon. Overnight tonight will be partly cloudy. Overnight lows drop all the way down to 48 for Friday morning. And then for Friday afternoon, we'll see partly to mostly sunny skies. Highs right around 70. We'll be in the low 70s this weekend. I'm Chief Meteorologist Carrie Pujo.

0: Today's best or most country B100, 722, 53 degrees. It's very dramatic music. It's for a reason, because I'm going to dramatically read to you some sitcom lyrics, and I'm looking for you to tell me what show it's from for some Barnabys. When your room looks kind of weird and you wish that you weren't there, just close your eyes and make believe, and you can be anywhere. I like adventure. I like romance. I love great jokes. Animal Terrible. Dance. 888-817-B100. Snaps all over. Chris, do you have a guess?
1: Is it Muppet Babies?
0: Yeah!
2: Wow! Good pull!
1: Awesome. My kids watch that all the time still.
2: That is awesome.
0: Muppet Babies will do the same for you. It's one of my favorite songs.
2: It's such a doo-wop.
1: Heck yes.
0: Today is Jim Henson's birthday, creator of The Muppet, Sesame Street, and yes, Muppet Babies. It just won you some Barnabys today.
1: Awesome. Thank you so much.
0: Do you think you could sing us out today, Chris?
1: I could try.
0: Yes, I want to hear it.
1: Muppet Babies, they make their dreams come true. Muppet Babies, they'll do the same for you.
2: Yes, that was amazing. You are so good.
1: Awesome. Yeah, I heard it enough, so.
2: I'm sure. Oh, that was so perfect.
1: Yeah.
0: How can you not dance and sing to this song? Come on, everybody!
2: We couldn't have asked for a better rendition. That was incredible. You can tell he's heard that maybe 1,000 times over his lifetime.

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5: B100 Weather. Partly to mostly sunny skies today. After a cool start, we end up close to 70 degrees later this afternoon. Overnight tonight will be partly cloudy. Overnight lows drop all the way down to 48 for Friday morning. And then for Friday afternoon, we'll see partly to mostly sunny skies. Highs right around 70. We'll be in the low 70s this weekend. I'm Chief Meteorologist Carrie Pujo.

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6: Partly to mostly sunny skies today. After a cool start, we end up close to 70 degrees later this afternoon. Overnight tonight will be partly cloudy. Overnight lows drop all the way down to 48 for Friday morning. And then for Friday afternoon, we'll see partly to mostly sunny skies. Highs right around 70. We'll be in the low 70s this weekend. I'm Chief Meteorologist Carrie Pujo.

0: Today's Best from Most Country, B100, 751 and 53 degrees on a Big Ticket Thursday. With Hensley Legal Group, we're giving you tickets to the original Vibe Room Tour with Kenny Chesney and Eric Church. They haven't gone on sale yet to see him at Soldier Field on June 26th, but they will go on sale tomorrow at 10 a.m. and we'll give you some for free all day today. We have not given them away yet. That's good news for you. And what's also great, we have some very special guests coming in today to visit us, Reed. We got our friends from ADAC coming.
1: Yeah, that's so awesome. Their social media is so good.
0: Isn't it fun?
1: I love it. They do such a good job over there.
0: They're going to be doing a skills and training tour. So they want to see what it's like to work in radio and broadcast. And I know if they're coming to the studio, we got to put them on the radio.
1: Yeah, for sure.
0: So be listening for that tomorrow. I'm very excited to see them today. So a lot to look forward to. And you can add to it right now at 888-817-B100.
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9: B100 weather. Partly to mostly sunny skies today. After a cool start, we end up close to 70 degrees later this afternoon. Overnight tonight will be partly cloudy. Overnight lows drop all the way down to 48 for Friday morning. And then for Friday afternoon, we'll see partly to mostly sunny skies. Highs right around 70. We'll be in the low 70s this weekend. I'm Chief Meteorologist Carrie Pujo.

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1: It is that time where you text in a code word and it could win you $1,000 at this moment. You've got more chances to win every time you put in a cash code. At 11:10, 1:10, and 3:10, you'll get some more. And right now, think Beach Boys.
2: Okay.
1: Think SpongeBob. Huh. F is for friends who do stuff together. U is for you and me. N is for anywhere and anytime at all down here in the deep blue sea. Because fun is your cash code. Woo! Everybody dance. You will be singing and dancing if you win $1,000 right now because you text the word fun, F-U-N. It couldn't be easier.
2: It couldn't.
1: Three letters stand between you and $1,000.
2: What was going to be your hit? Was it the Beach Boys earlier? Hmm. Your hint earlier? You were like,
1: I was going to say it's a three-letter word that starts with F.
2: Oh, that's...
1: Yeah.
2: Oh, you mean like fun. Got it.
1: Fun. Good. Fun. Uh-huh. And I can't give you the code words beforehand. I'll get in huge trouble.
2: No.
1: And you'll wait until 11, 10, 1, 10, and 3, 10. Deb will give you more. I don't know if she sings along today, but I'll tell her because I look ahead. I can think of some songs.
2: I bet.
1: Maybe you're like me. Anytime you hear a song or someone says something, songs immediately pop in your brain constantly.
2: Yep.
1: That's why I love this game. Because it gives me a chance to sing. It gives me a chance to find some fun music. And Chris Jansen has a new single called Fun. He's teamed up with David Lee Murphy. And Chris is going to be checking in right after this because he's got a huge show at Warner Vineyards tomorrow night in Pawpaw, Michigan. We'll talk to Chris Jansen next. And you text the word fun to 888-817-B100 with Modelo and the B.
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1: Partly to mostly sunny skies today. After a cool start, we end up close to 70 degrees later this afternoon. Overnight tonight will be partly cloudy. Overnight lows drop all the way down to 48 for Friday morning. And then for Friday afternoon, we'll see partly to mostly sunny skies. Highs right around 70. We'll be in the low 70s this weekend. I'm Chief Meteorologist Carrie Pujo.

0: 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I'm Brittany Bailey of the B100 Morning Show. 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
2: B100 weather.
3: Partly to mostly sunny skies today. After a cool start, we end up close to 70 degrees later this afternoon. Overnight tonight will be partly cloudy. Overnight lows drop all the way down to 48 for Friday morning. And then for Friday afternoon, we'll see partly to mostly sunny skies. Highs right around 70. We'll be in the low 70s this weekend. I'm Chief Meteorologist Carrie Pujol.
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1: weather. Partly to mostly sunny skies today. After a cool start, we end up close to 70 degrees later this afternoon. Overnight tonight will be partly cloudy. Overnight lows drop all the way down to 48 for Friday morning. And then for Friday afternoon, we'll see partly to mostly sunny skies. Highs right around 70. We'll be in the low 70s this weekend. I'm Chief Meteorologist Carrie Pujo.

0: Today's best, Ammo's Country B100, Russell Dickerson, Worth Your Wild. Hi, it's Deb. 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It's for the original Vibe Room tour with Kenny Chesney, Eric Church, Sheryl Crow, and Graylin James. They're all going to be at Soldier Field in Chicago on June 26. 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All you need to do is listen for the sounder. When you hear the sounder, be the correct caller, and you will win a pair of tickets to see the original Vibe Room tour in Chicago at Soldier Field. Now, that will be coming up anytime between now and noon, So listen for the sounder, be the correct caller, and you will be a winner on this B100 Big Ticket Thursday. George Burge coming up next on the B.
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Just listen for the sounder. 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

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No news on this B100 Throwback Thursday. Here's Lauren Elena, Chase Matthew, All My Exes. 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

Today's Best and Most Country, B100, Shaboozy and Jelly Roll and Amen. And Carly Pierce had a song in mind for her friend Riley. And so she texted the song to Riley Green, who agreed to join her within minutes. And this is the result. Here's Carly Pierce and Riley Green. If I don't leave, I'm going to stay on B100.

For tonight, we are partly cloudy and cool with a low of 48. Mostly cloudy on our Friday with highs near 70 degrees. And for Saturday, remaining partly cloudy with a high of 70. 73 for Sunday with a mix of clouds and sun. And then we're mostly sunny on Monday with a high of 72. I'm WSBT 22 meteorologist Abby Wepler.

0: That is Hardy and Favorite Country Song on today's Best and Most Country B100. Thank you so much for listening. Jesse Garcia with you. Appreciate you being here this afternoon. It's Graylin James now and Water at a Wedding on B100.
1: Well, I didn't want to show up, but our families go way back. So when you said your vows, that's exactly where I sat. Thank God for open bars, because watching all this

Morgan Wallen and Ben By Now on today's Best and Most Country B100. My name is Moody, and this is Tyler Hubbard's Land on the Beat. Land.